0: Somos el Shaboy Show. Feliz 3-Day Weekend. Oye, big shout out to you. If you're on a road trip right now, con los compas, con las amigas, la familia. I love road trips, bro.
1: Oh, yeah.
0: Unos hot flaming Cheetos by my side. Bueno, unos dos o tres. You know what I'm saying? And then un Topo Chico drink with a little bit of limón on there. Wow. Para repetir. Bien rico, man. Those are my go-to snacks for the road trips. How about for you, Prima Vane?
2: For me, total dolor de estomago, it's a Starbucks and hot Cheetos.
0: Oh. How do you mix coffee and hot flaming Cheetos,
2: well, you need it for the road trip, and the hot Cheetos is the passenger princess for me. I'm sorry.
3: That's chorro. For sure. It's a nice cleanse, though.
2: Yeah.
3: About 6 pounds de un trancazo.
2: There it is.
3: Pero no se agüita.
0: Hey! Kim, what's your go-to road trip snack?
1: As you guys know, I'm on a diet, so I go with a Powerade Zero as well as some hot Cheeto fries.
2: On a diet?
0: Hot flaming Cheeto fries is the diet. Qué rico. So it's your boy show. Hey. Shout out to you. Si también andas a dieta. Disque.

0: Somos el Shaboy Show. Happy Labor Day Weekend. Woo! I know Labor Day Weekend se trata de descansar and chill out, but I've been putting in some heavy duty work all weekend long.
1: What? Really, Shaboy? What the heck, huh?
0: Bueno, en cuanto a tragar. Heavy duty, no pun intended. Carne asada, queso fundido, ooh, with some chorizo inside, some hamburguesas.
1: Oye, Shaboy, ¿qué no estabas tratando de bajar la panza?
0: Oh. 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Prima Vane, what you been grubbing on all weekend long?
2: Ooh, well, football season's about to start, so you know what that means. We going in on them wings. Alitas all day, baby.
0: Entonces este weekend fue como un pregame.
2: Yes.
0: Para cuando empiece the real season this coming weekend, you ready to go?
2: I'm good to go, baby.
0: Eddie loves wings, so what's your favorite flavor, loco?
3: Favorite flavor is original buffalo.
2: Ooh.
3: Yeah, or ones that have like garlic, también, ajo.
4: Ew.
0: Yeah. Yeah, you kissing Eddie with garlic breath?
4: Oh, yeah. I was going to say something else.
0: Say the truth.
4: Con lengua y todo.
0: Aco de lengua. Vámonos. So this is your boy's show. It got a little too hot in here. Let's go.
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0: Como tú, Micho, wow, que nomás vienes a rascártelas, güey.
1: Las machas a veces, sí, la neta, traigo mucha comezón, hagan aquí tus checks.
2: Báñate.
0: Oye, primo, did you ever have a job that you didn't like? And what did you do instead of actually working?
2: Dude, yes, I used to work at AutoZone. Uh-huh. Me, chica sexy, at an auto part shop. Oh, like, why? Right. So then, when customers would come up to me and ask me, "Oh, do you guys have a part in stock?" I'd be like, "Hold on, let me check." And I'd go to the back, and I would just be like, oh, the mensaya looking, but I wouldn't even know what I was looking for.
0: So that's what you do when you're at a store and you say, "Let me check in the back." Te la pasa nomás viendo el TikTok for like 30 minutes, bro. And then you come back like, "Nah, we don't got that part." What part did you want?
2: Right.
0: So it's a Shaboy Show. Que sigas gozando de tu Labor Day.

0: Somos It's Your Boy Show. Feliz Labor Day weekend. Hopefully you've been having fun todo este fin de semana. Maybe hit up a pool party. Yes. Una carnita asada or whatever. Un house party, you know what I'm saying? Enjoy it while it lasts, familia, porque dicen que Memorial Day weekend in May kicks off carne asada season.
1: Yes.
0: Y supuestamente Labor Day weekend, o sea, ahorita en septiembre, closes carne asada season. Wow. I disagree completely. I think it should be carne asada season 24/7, 365, yes. O sea, year round.
2: Yes.
0: Hasta en Thanksgiving, me vale más si está haciendo frío, güey. Carnita asada. Who wants to have some dry ass turkey instead of some juicy carne asada?
1: No, hold on, Shaboy. Don't be talking about the turkey.
3: Sí, que Shaboy doesn't know how to stuff the turkey. That's why it's not juicy.
0: Bueno, sin comentario. Hope you enjoy your Labor Day. Y a tirar party aquí en el Shaboy Show. Let's go.

0: Feliz fin de semana, celebrándote a ti, nuestra linda gente trabajadora aquí en el Shaboy Show. Y bueno, también celebrando uno que otro huevón. You know what's crazy, guys? I was just thinking about it this morning. There's only 3 months left till Christmas season.
1: Wow.
0: O sea, and then radio stations start playing Christmas music in like a month, bro. Like, they don't care, bro. They won't even let Halloween to go by, you know? Y el Starbucks ya está vendiendo el pumpkin spice latte. Ooh. Y se están pasando de lanza. I know you love pumpkin spice, Rihanna.
1: Yes, I do.
0: Pero pumpkin spice cup of noodles.
1: Wow.
0: And toilet paper.
1: Yes.
0: You really want your butt or your partner's butt to smell like pumpkin spice?
1: 1,000%. Tis the season. Hello.
0: Tis the season with what?
1: Tis the season for Halloweeny.
2: Prima Van is ready for the Halloweeny. Oh. It's better for the booty to smell like pumpkin spice and not pumpkin podrida, no?
0: So is it your boy show. Hopefully you're smelling good right now. Thanks for hanging out.

0: It's almost a Shaboy Show. Feliz Labor Day weekend. Woo! Shout out para ti, nuestra linda gente trabajadora. That even on a holiday, you're grinding. Ooh. Pero no te agüitas.
1: Hey.
0: Ah, pero ese dinerito que va entrando, para que aproveches todos los Labor Day weekend sales. Did any of y'all here in studio take advantage of the sales y fueron a la mall or online, prima Vane?
2: I went to the mall, but my bank account was like, girl, get your ass back home.
0: Does anybody really shop in person anymore or put online and Shein y todo ese mouser? Kim?
3: I love to go to the outlets. I love en shopping persona. Around. Yes, shopping around, looking around, trying stuff on.
2: Yes.
0: That's what my thing is. Like, online is obviously super convenient.
2: Right.
0: But there's nothing like trying on the clothes.
3: Yes.
0: En persona that helps out, ¿no? Y dices, che, me veo bien torta.
2: No me queda.
0: It looked way better on the mannequin.
2: Size up.
0: The mannequin had more booty. So it's the Shaboy Show. Thanks for hanging out.

0: Somos el Shaboy Show. Feliz 3-day weekend. 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I love road trips, bro.
1: Oh, yeah.
0: Unos hot flaming Cheetos by my side. Bueno, unos dos o tres. You know what I'm saying? And then un Topo Chico drink with a little bit of limón on that. Wow. Para repetir. Bien rico, man. Those are my go-to snacks for the road trips. How about for you, Prima Vane?
2: For me, total dolor de estómago, it's a Starbucks and hot Cheetos.
0: Oh. How do you mix coffee and hot flaming Cheetos?
2: Well,
0: with?
2: You need it for the road trip, and the hot Cheetos is the passenger princess for me. I'm sorry.
3: That's chorro for sure. Yeah. It's a nice cleanse, though.
2: Yeah.
3: About 6 pounds de un trancazo.
2: There it is.
3: Pero no se agüita.
0: Hey. Kim, what's your go-to road trip snack?
1: As you guys know, I'm on a diet, so I go with a Powerade Zero as well as some hot Cheeto fries.
2: On a diet?
0: Hot flaming Cheeto fries is the diet. Qué rico. So it's your boy show. Shout out to you. Y también andas a dieta. Disque.
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0: Somos el Shaboy Show. Happy Labor Day Weekend. I know Labor Day Weekend se trata de descansar and chill out, but I've been putting in some heavy duty work all weekend long.
1: What? Really, Shaboy? What the heck, huh?
0: Bueno, en cuanto a tragar. Heavy duty, no pun intended. Carne asada, queso fundido, with some chorizo inside, some hamburguesas.
1: Oye, Shaboy, ¿qué no estabas tratando de bajar la panza?
0: Oh. Sí, güey, pero a las rodillas. 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Prima Vane, what you been grubbing on all weekend long?
2: Ooh, a football season's about to start, so you know what that means. We going in on them wings. Alitas all day, baby.
0: Entonces este weekend fue como un pregame.
2: Yes.
0: Para cuando empiece the real season this coming weekend, you ready to go?
2: I'm good to go, baby.
0: Eddie loves wings, so what's your favorite flavor, loco?
3: Favorite flavor is original. Original buffalo.
2: Ooh.
3: Yeah, or ones that have like garlic, también, ajo.
0: Yeah, you kissing Eddie with garlic breath?
4: Oh, yeah. I was going to say something else.
0: Oh, say the truth.
4: Con lengua y todo. Oh, yeah.
0: Taco de lengua. Vámonos. Yes. So it's your boy's show. It got a little too hot in here. 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
0: Como tú, Micho, wow. 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
2: Báñate.
0: Oye, primo, did you ever have a job that you didn't like? And what did you do instead of actually working?
2: Dude, yes. I used to work at AutoZone. Uh-huh. Me, Chica Sexy, at an auto part shop. Oh, like, why? Right. So then when customers would come up to me and ask me, oh, do you guys have a part in stock? I'd be like, hold on, let me check. And I'd go to the back and I would just be like, oh, the mensaya looking. But I wouldn't even know what I was looking for.
0: So that's what you do when you're at a store and you say, let me check in the back. Te la pasa nomás viendo el TikTok for like 30 minutes, boy. And then you come back like, nah, we don't got that part. What part did you want?
2: Right.
0: So it's a Shaboy Show. Que sigas gozando de tu Labor Day.

0: Somos el Shaboy Show. Feliz Labor Day weekend. Hopefully you've been having fun todo este fin de semana. Maybe hit up a pool party, una carnita asada, or whatever, un house party, you know what I'm saying? Enjoy while it lasts, familia, porque dicen que Memorial Day weekend in May kicks off carne asada season.
1: Yes.
0: Y supuestamente Labor Day weekend, o sea, ahorita en septiembre, closes carne asada season. Wow. I disagree completely. I think it should be carne asada season 24/7, 365, yes. O sea, year round.
1: Yes.
0: Hasta en Thanksgiving, me vale mouse si está haciendo frío, güey. Carnita asada. Who wants to have some dry ass turkey instead of some juicy carne asada?
2: Hold on, hold on, Shaboy. Don't be talking about the turkey.
3: Sí, que Shaboy doesn't know how to stuff the turkey. That's why it's not juicy.
0: Bueno, sin comentario. Hope you enjoy your Labor Day. Y a tirar party aquí en el Shaboy Show. Let's go.

0: Feliz fin de semana, celebrándote a ti, nuestra linda gente trabajadora aquí en el Shaboy Show. Y bueno, también celebrando uno que otro huevón. You know what's crazy, guys? I was just thinking about it this morning. There's only 3 months left till Christmas season.
1: Wow.
0: What? Also, and then radio stations start playing Christmas music in like a month, bro. Like, they don't care, bro. They won't even let Halloween to go by, you know? Y el Starbucks ya está vendiendo el pumpkin spice latte. Y se están pasando de lanza. I know you love pumpkin spice, Rihanna.
1: Yes, I do.
0: Pero pumpkin spice cup of noodles.
1: Wow.
0: And toilet paper.
1: Yeah.
0: You really want your butt or your partner's butt to smell like pumpkin spice?
1: 1,000%. Tis the season. Hello.
0: Tis the season with what?
1: Tis the season for Halloween.
2: Prima Van is ready for the Halloween. It's better for the booty to smell like pumpkin spice and not pumpkin podrida, no?
0: So is it your boy show. Hopefully you're smelling good right now. Thanks for hanging out.

0: Somos el Shaboy Show. ¡Feliz Labor Day Weekend! Shout out para ti, nuestra linda gente trabajadora. That even on a holiday, you're grinding. Pero no te agüitas.
1: Hey.
0: Ah, pero ese dinerito que va entrando, para que aproveches todos los Labor Day Weekend sales. 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
2: I went to the mall, but my bank account was like, girl, get your ass back home.
0: Hey. Does anybody really shop in person anymore or put online and Shein y todo ese mouser? Kim?
3: I love to go to the outlets. I love en shopping persona. Around. Yes, shopping around, looking around, trying stuff on.
2: Yes.
0: That's what my thing is. Like, online is obviously super convenient.
2: Right.
0: But there's nothing like trying on the clothes.
3: Yes.
0: En persona that helps out, no? Yeah. This is, me veo bien torta.
2: No me queda.
0: It looked way better on the mannequin.
2: Size up.
0: The mannequin had more booty. So it's the Shaboy Show. Thanks for hanging out.

0: 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Feliz 3-day weekend. 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I love road trips, bro.
1: Oh, yeah.
0: Unos hot flaming Cheetos by my side. Bueno, unos dos o tres. You know what I'm saying? And then un Topo Chico drink with a little bit of limón on that. Wow. Para repetir. Bien rico, man. Those are my go-to snacks for the road trips. How about for you, Prima Vane?
2: For me, total dolor de estómago, it's a Starbucks and hot Cheetos.
0: Oh. How do you mix coffee and hot flaming Cheetos,
2: well, you need it for the road trip, and the hot Cheetos is the passenger princess for me. I'm sorry.
3: That's chorro for sure. It's a nice cleanse, though.
2: Yeah.
3: About 6 pounds de un trancazo.
2: There it is.
3: Pero no se agüita.
0: Hey! Kim, what's your go-to road trip snack?
1: As you guys know, I'm on a diet, so I go with a Powerade Zero as well as some hot Cheeto fries.
2: On a diet?
0: Hot flaming Cheeto fries is the diet. Qué rico. So it's your boy show. Shout out to you. Si también andas a dieta.

0: Somos el Shaboy Show. Happy Labor Day Weekend. Woo! I know Labor Day Weekend se trata de descansar and chill out, but I've been putting in some heavy duty work all weekend long.
1: What? Really, Shaboy? What the heck, huh?
0: Bueno, en cuanto a tragar. Heavy duty, no pun intended. Carne asada, queso fundido, ooh, with some chorizo inside, some hamburguesas.
1: Oye, Shaboy, ¿qué no estabas tratando de bajar la panza?
0: Oh. 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Prima Vane, what you been grubbing on all weekend long?
2: Ooh, well, football season's about to start, so you know what that means. We going in on them wings. Alitas all day, baby.
0: Entonces este weekend fue como un pregame.
2: Yes.
0: Para cuando empiece the real season this coming weekend, you ready to go?
2: I'm good to go, baby.
0: Eddie loves wings, so what's your favorite flavor, loco?
3: Favorite flavor is original. Original buffalo.
2: Ooh.
3: Yeah, or ones that have like garlic, también, ajo.
4: Yeah.
0: Kid, you kissing Eddie with garlic breath?
4: Oh, yeah. I was going to say something else.
0: Say the truth.
4: Con lengua y todo.
0: Taco de lengua. Vámonos. So it's your boy's show. It got a little too hot in here. Let's go.
2: Dang.

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0: Como tú, Micho, wow, que nomás vienes a rascártelas, güey.
1: Las nachas a veces, sí, la neta traigo mucha comezón, hagan aquí tus checks.
2: Báñate.
0: Oye, primo, Vane, did you ever have a job that you didn't like? And what did you do instead of actually working?
2: Dude, yes, I used to work at AutoZone. Uh-huh. Me, chica sexy, at an auto part shop. Oh, like, why? Right. So then, when they would, customers would come up to me and ask me, "Oh, do you guys have a part in stock?" I'd be like, "Hold on, let me check." And I'd go to the back, and I would just be like, "The mensaya looking," but I wouldn't even know what I was looking for.
0: So that's what you do when you're at a store and you say, "Let me check in the back." Te la pasa nomás viendo el TikTok for like 30 minutes, boy. And then you come back like, "Nah, we don't got that part." What part did you want?
2: Right.
0: So it's your boy show. Que sigas gozando de tu Labor Day.

0: Somos el Shaboy Show. Feliz Labor Day weekend. Hopefully you've been having fun todo este fin de semana. Maybe hit up a pool party. Yes. Una carnita asada or whatever. Un house party, you know what I'm saying? Enjoy it while it lasts, familia, porque dicen que Memorial Day weekend in May kicks off carne asada season.
1: Yes.
0: Y supuestamente Labor Day weekend, o sea, ahorita en septiembre, closes carne asada season. Wow. I disagree completely. I think it should be carne asada season 24/7, 365, yes. O sea, year round.
1: Yes.
0: Hasta en Thanksgiving, me vale más si está haciendo frío, güey. Carnita asada. Who wants to have some dry ass turkey instead of some juicy carne asada?
2: Hold on, hold on, Shaboy. Don't be talking about the turkey.
3: Sí, que Shaboy doesn't know how to stuff the turkey.
1: Wow.
3: That's why it's not juicy.
0: Bueno, sin comentario. Hope you're enjoying your Labor Day. Y a tirar party aquí en el Shaboy Show. Let's go. 1, 2, 3, 2.

0: Imani wouldn't be here if it wasn't for St. Jude, and I can't imagine a better place to be.
1: You know, it's a cliche thing to say, but I feel like my faith in humanity has been restored. 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